0: sequencer system online.
1: I will now take you back to the time before the Big Bang and the birth of the very first soul called the Universal Migrator. However, system protocols require confirmation of risk factor. No user has ever pre-incarnated back this far before. Are you sure you want to continue?

his bow, and he called by his fiddlers three. The clock tick-tock on the mantelpiece, and I want, and I feel, and I know, and I die.

lady, she's got time. 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